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1: 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I don't know how many occupants are inside. 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
1: 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This is a Bravo level fall for an 80-year-old male, unknown injuries.
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Ski 11. This is going to be a Charlie level hemorrhage for a 77-year-old female, conscious, breathing, advising home IV was incorrectly inserted, and there's blood in the tubes.

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1: Rescue 12, medical, being in place, 4077 McEachin Boulevard, 4077 McEachin Boulevard, Unit 76, Cross Street, Hillian Street, at grade 146.

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2: Seventh Street, apartment 4, cross North Washington Boulevard, grid 8.

Engine 1 Public Service, 1105 Charlotte Avenue, 1105 Charlotte Avenue, crossing Cortland Street, grid 103. Rescue 1, it's going to be an alpha level ill person per first party, 29-year-old male. He believes he was drugged. He's not feeling well. Law enforcement's also en route.

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1: 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Just so we know.
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3: 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We'll have a delayed response time. We're en route from Venice Avenue 41.
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1: transfer 2118, rescue 52.
0: Off
1: scene. Off scene, rescue 11. Engine 53, rescue 53. This is an alpha level fall for a 90-year-old male. Tailbone injury. Unit 2003.

0: 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What was the room number again?
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1: 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Dispatch Rescue 53 arriving on scene.
2: 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Rescue 23, this is a Bravo level fall for a 90-year-old female. Head injury from a fall.

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Engine 14 responds with Rescue 14 Medical 4128 via Murata, 4128 via Murata, cross the Paseo Castillo, grid 186. Rescue 5 responding for an alpha level ill person for a 91 year old male that has a fever. Rescue 14, Engine 14, Delta level fall for an 82 year old female, ALLC, and a head injury.

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Rescue 6 to be a Bravo level ill person for a 79-year-old male. Unknown consciousness level. 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

0: 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She was found on the floor.
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0: 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They're turning blue. 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

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Cross streets, Southford Boulevard, and Rick Fulford Avenue.

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0: Airport officer, Smith Tower.
1: Airport officer.
0: Hey, about 10 minutes ago, we had a Southwest that was on final for 1-4, and they reported that they got hit by a green laser on final. It was about like a 6-mile final to 1-4. I've got in my my binder up here to notify you guys to let local law enforcement know.
1: They're coming on 1-4.
0: Hey, firm, it was about a 6-mile final for 1-4.
1: Four, roger.
0: Thank you.
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1: Rescue 9, route.
0: En route, Rescue 9. Two in units responding for the fire. It's now changed to an outside fire. Unknown what is burning. Car was walking in the area in South Plains, closer to the east side of Linwood.

0: Dispatch Battalion 2, I'm going to be slightly delayed due to road closure on Palmer.
1: I'm slightly delayed road closure on Palmer Battalion 2.

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0: 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We're going to get outside. Fire pit. We'll be investigating.
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It's going to be room 301, 301, Cross Street, Center Road, Map Grid 43.

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1: 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Rescue 101, you're responding for an alpha level seizure, Salvation Army Lodge. The patient is at inside at the second bunk, 72-year-old male, currently conscious and breathing.

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They're on scene with a white male, ETOH.

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Engine 17, fire alarm TNG correction TGM apartment 6090 Medici Court, 6090 Medici Court, across of University Parkway, grid 11.

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2: 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Sorry, horns and strobes sounding.
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0: 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I believe I hit the wrong thing on my MDT. 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
1: Eighty-four, copy.

SU-23 Medical at 114 East Marland Court. 114 East Marland Court, Cross Rio Florence Street, Grid 401.

Engine 9, we did make contact with the premise with someone who's on scene advising there's a leak in the sprinkler system and it was supposed to be on test mode. No flames or smoke.

0: 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We have a single story industrial building, nothing showing from sides. Alpha Bravo. Engine 9 is going to be investigating.
1: Industrial building, nothing showing. Alpha Bravo investigating. Engine 9.

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0: 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Rescue 15, dispatch. This has now been changed to a lift assist for an 87-year-old female advising no injuries. Do you want me to just send the engine?
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0: 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Cross up Timberwood Circle, 5223.

0: 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Patient is a 66-year-old man with an ankle injury. They are requesting that the unit pull to the gate off of Florence Street.
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1: Roger.

Rescue 12 Medical, 4341 Olive Avenue, 4341 Olive Avenue, cross the Wilkinson Road, Bridge 145. Engine 11, this is a lift assist for an 87-year-old female with no injuries. It's going to be in the Villas. Advised right turn when coming into the front gate.

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This is coming in as a public service lift assist for a 92-year-old male. No injuries, 205 pounds.

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0: 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Digit 9, lift assist for a 78-year-old female, 210 pounds.
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Rescue 12, Engine 12, this is a Delta level fall for a 78-year-old male. Unknown extent of injuries, patient's not alert.

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0: 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Sorry I didn't get back to you. So the AC is working inside the terminal. Over.
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Engine 17, Rescue 17, traffic crash with injuries, Longwood Run Boulevard and University Parkway, Longwood Run Boulevard, University Parkway, Grid 11.

Engine 17, Rescue 17. Caller sees a pickup truck into the woods, unknown injuries, northbound side, off the right shoulder. Caller will be waiting in a blue Chevy Silverado.

0: engine 17, Rocky 17, information on SSO is on scene in the area. The vehicle is still moving. Possible ETO return.
1: Sorry, Doug. Copy. Rescue 17, dispatch from Rescue 17, can you confirm that it's on Longwood and not on University?
0: Long driving on Longwood run. It was going northbound last seen.

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Medical, 1843 20th Street, 1843 20th Street, Cross Street, 21st Street, left 355.

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1: 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And then we
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0: Engine 52, rescue 52, coming in as a Delta level heart problem for an 87-year-old male. Unit number 108, complaining of a rapid heart rate.
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0: Rosedale, Philippi Creek, 5501 Swift Road, 5501 Swift Road, room 245, Crossland River Bluff Parkway, grid 165.
1: Street, 2082 30th Street, crossing North Washington Boulevard, at grid 32.

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0: Rescue 54, responding for a Bravo level call. 95-year-old female found on the floor with a head injury. Patient's currently in the hallway in front of Unit 163.
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4: Oh, 8544 on Boca Avenue. 8544 on Boca Avenue, Cruces, Polar Street, number 541.

0: fire.
1: Pigeon 8, fire alarm. 842 Molly Circle, 842 Molly Circle, cross of Richardson Road, Route 84.
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Seashift on duty. Captain Bowen, OYC. 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

0: 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They're also advising the hit his head from a fall earlier today as well.
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1: You respond to Atlantic North. There seems to be an issue regarding a black Mercedes wagon, G-Wagon, blocking a aircraft on a tie down. He said it has an expired plate. I'm just wondering if you can go over there and start an initial investigation.
2: Yeah, if you want to go ahead and send PD over there. I know that vehicle's been there for a couple days. So, yeah, I don't know whose it is.
1: Roger, we'll do.

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0: 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I'm on the roof again. 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Over.
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0: 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On-scene engine 41. It's going to be an 81-year-old male patient in cardiac arrest. Appears to be cold, to touch, possibly signal 7.
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1: 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Rescue 82, this is Charlie Level Abdominal for an 82-year-old female with pain above the belly button and a near fainting episode.
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1: Responding to Rescue 71.

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1: So Rescue 53 is responding to a 184 De Lila Boulevard, 184 De Lila Boulevard, cluster of Firebush Drive, map 406, break, rescue, 21, you can cancel.
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0: Copy. Call us the third party. There's an unknown color tent. They don't know the inside address. It's going to be a tent by the water. And they received a call from their son that there's a 56-year-old male who's unresponsive. I'm going to be advising law enforcement as well.

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1: There's going to be a probable cardiac for a 62-year-old male patient that was found possibly signal 7. That appears to be obvious.

0: 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Tower level, so it's still responding. King, do you have an update?
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church side. Maybe a Charlie level seizure for a 72-year-old male. 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

0: I was advising it's behind this location, advising they can see flames for several trees on fire.
1: Copy. Go ahead and get 4-3 running that way, just in case.
0: Okay, but they've already been notified.
1: Units on attack count, or are they staying on attack 11, or...
0: Stay for war on attack 9, attack number 9.

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1: but
0: and entry 26.
1: And so
0: I wrote 12014 Tempo Server Loop, 2014 Tempo Server Loop. Roger, that was Harry Lee, I'm at 3 4 8. I respond on Tech 9.

This is Unit for Birch Fire. Sunnybrook, 12014, Tempest Harbor Loop, 12014, Tempest Harbor Loop, Cluster Dome, the LAM, upgrade to 485, respond on Tech-9, all units working Birch Fire on Tempest Harbor, Tech-9. And you're in 26 from dispatch. And for disinformation only, looks like the caller is advising there's a brush fire near the main gate off of Stony Creek Boulevard and Center Road.

0: This is from you, Mr. Mark Pop. I heard Pat 12 for this as well.
1: I'll take number 9.
2: I just put that on you because I'm still up here at 20 getting my tire changed. Just to have somebody there.
0: Oh, good, Chief. I'm in route.
3: A report of a pile burn or control burn in the area.
1: That's affirmative. There's a pile burn at the Carlson Preserve today, but I don't believe it's related. They're advising they can see the flames behind this location.
3: Copy. We're on River Road, just a little south of the incident. We can see some white billowing smoke. We're getting a little closer. We'll set that.
1: Super, copy. And just information only, you have Brush 21, Brush 26, and EMS responding with you.
4: MS 3 from AC
0: 1. Go ahead, AC 1.
4: Matt pushed this over near Jelks Preserve. They did a prescribed burn there a couple of days ago. I just spoke to the burn boss. He thinks it might be related to that, but he's got a forestry dozer headed your way as well.
0: Copy. Forestry dozer headed that way. I believe this is in a subdivision, the address that we're getting, so I'm looking.
4: Sounds good. Let us know if you need anything.
2: EMS 3 Battalion 4, that entrance for Tempest Harbor is off of River Road.
0: I know, Chief. Heading that way.

0: 26 from BMS3. I'm looking that direction off of Center Road. I do have a small, looks like a small column, light gray, in that area of the subdivision.
1: 10-4, we just pulled in the subdivision. We're going to make an assessment right now.

0: 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This will be Tempest Harbor Loop Command. We'll be assuming command. I do have the first tone when you pull into development is the close exposure. I have fire approximately 15 feet from it. We're going to be pulling a protection line for the house. We're assessing how much square footage over here for the brush fire.
1: Fire 15 feet away from the first home in the subdivision investigating.
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2: EMS 3 copies all traffic. 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

0: about a 10-mile-an-hour wind, which will be coming out of the northeast, with trees, knee-high palm fronds.
1: Okay.
0: Command unable to assess the complete area, but it's going to be at least a half acre size from what I can see.
1: 10-mile-an-hour wind coming from the northeast, heavy brush, half acre size. Loop 12,014, Tempest Harbor Loop, cross your demand area, lane upgrade of 485, respond on tech 9.
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2: 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I'm going to be en route to that fire.
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0: This was from command. We're going to be taking a defensive posture, protecting the two closest homes. To the fire area.
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0: On scene, verse 26.
1: Dispatch from command, can we go ahead and have SO cut off both sides of Tempest Harbor Loop for traffic control?
0: No problem, then.
2: 9-4, how is your water out there? Do you need tankers?
1: Battalion 4, MS3, there is a hydrant we came in and off of Tempest Loop. We have the next steam engine lay into engine 26. I'm going to have brush truck 26 move up. 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
4: Command, brush truck 21, master.
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2: Command from Engine 26. Dispatch from Tempest Command. Advise, it looks like we are now working from the burn side. The fire is moving towards out towards river and behind this subdivision.
0: Dispatch copies fire moving towards river and behind the subdivision.
2: Command from Engine 26. 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
1: En route safety, sir. To 29th Street, grid 031.
3: Right. Well, they should be on this channel.
0: Yeah, acknowledge.
1: On this road in Geneva, law enforcement's en route to check for the vehicle.
0: Okay, copy.
1: Was last seen headed northbound on Geneva.
0: Okay, I copy. The vehicle's still moving. Just have the first two engine respond emergency and myself and slow everybody down to non-emergency to figure out what's going on.
1: Copy. Engine 11, rescue 11, truck 9, squad 8, safety 2, respond non-emergency.
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4: Six for B&B window fashion. It's going to be a 44-year-old female, current person breathing with difficulty breathing.
1: This is from command. Water supply is established. We have all water on the fire protecting the structures. All structures near the fire have been evacuated this time.
4: Heavy water supply established on structures near the fire have been evacuated.
8: Command from Battalion 4. I'm about 10 minutes out.
1: Battalion 4, as you hit in, can you get into Stony Brook on the backside if you can see it on the map? Just to give us a heads up if it's heading to that subdivision.
8: I copy. I'm going to be coming up River Road. Is that what you're asking?
5: You guys come clear.
2: Roger that. Yeah, we don't see any trails of any kind of liquid or markings. We're by the station again now.
5: All right, you can call it good. Dispatch from Tangding. No, we got nothing found. We're going to clear all units.
0: Copy. Nothing found. All units clear. TAC 6.
1: courtyard way.
0: Cross of Wandering Court, grid 110.
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0: 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Engine 22, stop. We have a under control with the hand lines from engine 26 behind these two houses. If we can get a brush truck over to the front gate, there's a fire that can reach from the gate area.
1: Engine 9, respond to Rescue 9, Artistry, 9009, Artesian Way, 9009, Artesian Way, cross of Mondrian Court, grid 110.

0: Charlotte County Rescue 13 to Englewood. You guys can cancel. No hazards for this vehicle accident at Blue Heron.
1: I copy on Charlie 12. How are we, Liam?
2: Yeah.
3: Kathy Wilson.
4: Are we able to get an aerial view or a drone up in the air in this area just to get a better eyes on where it is? Also, we have an SSO unit heading over to Stony Brook to get eyes on it just north of this fire.
5: Copy. I'll see about the drone now. Battalion 4 from command. Do we have a drone unit available down here?
6: Copy. I have one in my unit. Do we have an operator down there today, or do I need one?
5: Battalion 4, EMS, from command. I'm not sure on that. I don't know if we have a drone operator available down here.
6: Copy. Dispatch from Battalion 4, go ahead and send me a drone operator down to this fire, please.
3: Okay. From dispatch.
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1: In from Brook 26, we'll be in route to Stony Brook with SSO.
2: Command from Battalion 4.
3: Go ahead, Battalion 4.
2: Do we have access issues with our brush trucks into that area that they need the brush trucks?
3: Command, our brush trucks will not be able to get through this. We may have to get the dozers going around. We'll get a line going around it. Right now, all the homes are protected. It is burning away from the homes. We are working in the brush on the, from the burn side. We tried out and knocked out. I would say this fire is under control.
2: Copy. I'm arriving on scene in about a minute.
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2: 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Dispatch from Battalion 4. Go ahead and send the... 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
3: 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I'm going to assign Engine 26 Officer, Division Alpha. 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
3: Battalion 4, command, I'm over by engine 22, I was talking to Forestry. He's going to be looking for access to get back there with the dozer.
4: Copy, I see you. I'm walking to you.
3: Copy, heading towards you.

0: AC1 coming down Stony Brook. I need you to position yourself. It appears that the fire is heading towards that location, and I just need to make sure where we're at to that point as far as whether we need to put more resources over there to protect homes.
1: Copy that. Heading towards the north side.
0: AC1, Rough Truck 26 is heading that way over there, so you can meet up with him and just let me know what other resources you need. I'm going to go ahead and assume command.
1: Copy. I just split off from 26. I'll head back the other way.
2: Command from Division Alpha. Command from Division Alpha.
0: Go ahead.
2: I am behind the second house. We are 100 feet in. There is a heavy fire up in the trees, probably about 300 to 400 feet in. We have to extend the line to get it, unless the dozer can get to this area.
0: Copy. Let's just keep it at bay the best that we can right now until the dozer gets access in here. AC1 from command.
1: Right.
0: We're calling that area over there to the Charlie? Division Charlie over to where you're at. If I can make you Division Charlie and just leave you over in that access over there, just let me know what you got.
1: Copy. I'm at the cul-de-sac on Dancing River Drive. It appears to be moving this direction. I might have an access for you. Stand by while I go mobile. Fresh face, dude, turn up.
0: Copy. Dispatcher in command. Go ahead and also dispatch Tanker 41 if they're available this direction.
3: Yep.
0: Just so that I have water supply on that alpha side.
3: If I have you. Coming in from Brush 26.
4: Brush fire in Stony Brook. 12014 Tempest Harbor Loop, 12014 Tempest Harbor Loop, Crusher to Mandira Lane, map grade of 485, respond on TAC 9, TAC number 9.
3: We don't have access to the fire from this side. We won't be able to stretch the line far enough.
0: Just stay in your location for structural protection. I'm going to get you some more resources over there. I look to see that the fire is heading that direction.
3: Just copies.
0: Alpha Division, command.
2: Over Alpha.
0: I got another brush truck coming from 52, I believe. I'm going to assign him over to you. We got plenty of water and everything over here to do what we need to do here. So I just want to make sure if we need brush trucks over there, you got them. That's Charlie, I'm sorry.
1: River, and you're one of the retention ponds. It looks like there's an old fire line that's grown over, but they can get through.
0: Is the head advancing that direction?
1: Copy. Wind is pushing this way. There's a series of lakes and ponds between most of this area, but there is a straight shot over here, right where my vehicle is, where it's going to come right up against the houses if the wind stays the way it is.
0: Okay, I'll see if I can get with Forestry here and get him maybe to see if he can gain access in that direction off of Dancing River, correct?
1: copy, all the way at the end of the cul-de-sac. My vehicle's parked out front. If nothing else, we might want to consider moving an engine over here to be in advance for structural protection.
0: Copy. I'm going to get another engine out this way. I believe both engines are here with this pretty good section over here, so I'll get another engine this way. Dispatch from command, go ahead and give me another engine to this fire and have them report to Dancing River with Division Charlie.
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0: This unit.
4: 10-4 after engine 74, it's engine 23, 16 minutes away.
0: Continue, thank you.
4: Sure.
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2: Copy. Could you advise to relay out to over to AC-1's location at Division Charlie?
4: 10-4, copy.
2: Okay. Drone 41.

0: This is my friend command. I'm going to make EMS-3 Alpha Division. He's over here working with units here. I'm going to be mobile and recon.
1: Copy EMS-3's Alpha Division.
2: Command from truck 41. Hey, Chief, I just wanted you to be advised. Tanker 41 should be en route momentarily. Off drop and all personnel at the station.
0: Copy, thank you. Just let me know when you're close, and I'll direct you where I need you.
2: Appreciate it. I'll have the direction. I'll have the direction.
3: Command from 62.
4: Command into 74.
3: Catch myself to the call, or you guys okay down there? Safety 2, you need me down there, or can you handle the units on scene?
0: You can make your way down here, just for more command options. I'll cancel you if I need to, but make your way down.
3: Copy, dispatch, can you have me to the time force call?
1: Thank you. When this match force you
4: 74, are you requesting start an engine or a brush truck?
5: No, I need an engine. Do you have a brush truck coming this way, or what's coming?
4: An engine. I just wanted to verify and make sure.
5: Yeah, I believe we got some brush trucks here, and forestry is on scene. I need the structural protection.
6: Darkening down, appears to be moving with more velocity.
5: Copy, I do see that.
1: Command from dispatch.
6: Command from Division Charlie Forestry is over here with the dozer.
5: Copy, thank you. Go ahead, dispatch.
1: Just information only, forestry will be on the blue channel.
5: Copy, thank you. Command from Rescue 123. Go ahead. Is the drone still located with you at your truck? Copy. We're about 2 minutes out. Copy. Let me know when you're in the subdivision. I'm on a reconnaissance mission at the moment.
1: Copy, I'm going to give it to you.
5: Dispatch from command.
1: Command, guys.
5: Can you have Law relocate and cut access off of here to Tempest Harbor and Justin, please, so that we do not have traffic coming through that area?
1: If we get by Tempest Harbor and Justin?
5: Copy. I need a blockage there, please.
1: Sure.
6: Individual Charlie.
5: Go ahead.
6: Forestry's going to relocate onto the main road. He thinks he's got a better shot to get in there, but we do have access back here for forestry. Also, the clubhouse is visible from where I'm at, and it looks like it butts right up to the woods. We might need to consider making them evacuated.

0: near Dex Harbor.
1: Hey man, we're landlocked by a hose on the ground, so I'm going to walk up there. Unable to access the neighborhood due to laid lines, so I'm going to have to walk to you.
0: Oh, is that 123?
1: Correct.
0: I'm way away from those lines if you came that direction. Dispatch from command, do we have aerial reconnaissance at all from Air 1 or Air 2?
1: Command, Rush 52.
0: Rush Truck 52, go ahead.
2: Chief, I'm about a mile out from the main entrance to Stony Brook. Where would you like us when we get on tape?
0: Are you coming down, come down River Road and make that access in that way, down Stony Creek? The gate should be open for you. I need you to meet up with Division Charlie. He is on, I'll give you his location in a second.
1: Off Dancing River in the cul-de-sac at the end.
2: Copy, Dancing River, off of River Road.
0: Copy. Go ahead.
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3: I'm currently at the clubhouse. My drone is in the back.
2: Rescue 123, copy.
3: Division Charlie from command.
1: Go ahead. Johannesburg Drive, cross with Alistair Avenue, map group 548.
3: From this area, they were too close to the fire.
4: Have your children evacuated.
1: Go ahead, Charlie.
3: I walked the fitness trail here behind the clubhouse, and the fire's moving away from here. It appears it's moving more towards the northwest.
1: Copy, yeah, smoke starting to charge more. It's moving more this direction. Units coming towards Division Charlie. Hydrant is in front of 11359 Dancing River.
2: District 3, copy. Just confirming you have engineering 3 in route.
1: Affirmative, Hikito. Northport PD is going to be in route as well.

0: courtyard away from that hydrant and get back behind her to protect these homes. But it looks like it's starting to move a little bit.
1: Copy. I'll have those units in your command. Right now, where I'm at, it's moving away from me. It's moving more towards you.
0: Emergency traffic.
1: How are you looking over there? We're good here. We just extended our initial attack line off the courtyard lay just to see if we can get a little deeper reach to help back on the other side there. Other than that, we're here in just a mop-up phase between the hot spots.
2: Copy. Continue that operation with what you have. If you will, set up a rehab at one of the engines you've got there just so people are hydrated.
1: Copy. We'll set up a rehab.
0: Division Charlie, engine 74. Go ahead for Division Charlie.
3: We're approximately 4 minutes out. What's your location?
0: I'm behind the homes off Dancing River. Stand by, I'll get you an exact numerical where the hydrant is so you can stage there.
3: Engine 74, copy.
1: Tanker 41, front command.
3: 41, go ahead.
1: Right now, I'm going to have you report to Division Charlie. We have things control over here on the Alpha side. We'll get a drone up and get a better idea, but just go over there for right now.
4: Command, UH2, drones in the air.
1: Give me a can report when you can get it, please.
5: Come in, Roger, it's you.
1: Go ahead.
5: We came off a river on the River Road access point, blocked in by a piece of LVH. Is there another area you want us to go?
1: Maybe back up and go to the entrance off of Stony Creek. You should have access there. I don't think there's any lines on the road there. Division Charlie from command, we have a drone up.
0: Copy. Engine 74 from Division Charlie, your numerical is going to be 11359 Dancing River.
3: Engine 74 copies. 11359 Dancing Waters Loop.
1: Division Charlie from command. Heavy push towards the northwest. I believe that's towards your direction. See if forestry can maybe get in there and get that before it gets to you.
0: Copy. Dispatch from Division Charlie. Can we merge the blue channel with ours and get forestry on the same net?
6: Same way.
1: Command Division Alpha, rehab set up behind Engine 22, tailboard.
5: Okay, thank you.
1: Division Alpha from Engine 26, can we strike in some people for rehab for the members on the line?
7: Funding for a left 66-year-old male patient, no entry.

0: command from Division Charlie. Is forestry still set up over there? He already made entry.
1: I'm not sure whether he made entry or not. I cannot see him from my location.
0: Copy. Last I saw, he was dismounting the apparatus over at the clubhouse.
1: Let me take a look.
2: Behind you.
3: Okay, Brian, Granite, please move. Fire appears to be pushing towards us. We've established water supply.
1: Protect any homes over that way. It does appear it's making a path towards you.
3: 26 copies.
4: Division Charlie and his 74. Just information, we had to come up Center Road. The Temple, Tempest Harbor Loop was all blocked off with LDH.
0: Copy. Command from Division Charlie. We need to coordinate where the water supplies are and try to keep the access roads open.
1: Copy. Division Charlie, or Division Alpha from Command.
5: Division Alpha, Command, go ahead.
1: Make sure that your water supply is not restricting access in case we need to bring resources to your area.
5: We advise the hydrant. It's on the opposite side of the road. No matter where we set up, we're going to be blocking the road access from coming in off a river. It's best if units are going to come, they come in through the subdivision on the other side from the clubhouse area.
1: Copy. Dispatch from command. Can you have law shut down that entrance on the river road that's coming down to where those trucks are, the initial trucks that got on scene?
5: Copy.
6: Command Regiment 2, we're coming down Stony Creek Boulevard right now.
2: Front engine 10.
1: Division Charlie from command.
7: Patient confined or entrapped, or is the vehicle still on patient?
1: 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Let me know.
4: Dispatch, engine 74 is on scene.
0: Command, Division Charlie, acknowledge 74 just got here. They're going to set up.
1: You can do a recon as well back to see the direction in which it's coming. It looks like it's got to come across those ponds, but it's in some pretty heavy brush.
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7: I wrote scenes. He's going to...
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2: 10-4, Charlie 2 is available. Negative, stand by on Charlie 2. 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
9: SMH report receiving.
1: More three from command.
10: Forest 341.
1: Copy. Were you able to get back in there at all? It looks like the head is moving towards the northwest, if I can get my direction right.
9: Offload. I got about 100 yards or so until I get to it.
1: Copy. You're just offloading, correct?
9: And I didn't copy.
1: Copy. Let me know when you get back into a location that you can see. Right now, I'm looking at a pretty decent ahead moving towards the northwest. Forestry, do you have aerial access that can come and drop water?
0: Command for Division Charlie, we have protection lines in place behind 11347 Dancing River.
1: Copy, Division Charlie, I'm going to go ahead and send you another suppression unit over your way because we got control on the Alpha side with one engine. We're good. I'm going to go ahead and send another unit over your way to protect those homes.
0: Copy. We have SO over here as well. I'm not evacuating units at this time, but they're prepared if we need to.
1: Copy. Thank you.

0: 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We see fire where we're at. Division Charlie from command. Rush Truck 52 is over here at the clubhouse with me. He's going to be over your way in a second.
1: Copy. 52, when you get over here, make contact with Engine 74. 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
0: Press 52, copy. Division Alpha from command.
2: Taker 41's on scene in Stony Brook. Command from Taker 41, you guys got some gnarly black smoke coming over here near the clubhouse. Going towards the clubhouse.
0: It's actually at the clubhouse. It's moving away from me.
1: Division Charlie, or command from Division Charlie, it is definitely picking up speed and moving, and it is loud.
0: I hear it. Dispatch from command.
3: Command.
0: Do we have any aerial assets that we can use to drop water? Does forestry have anything, please?
3: Forestry, stand by.
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1: Commander 74, it is a fast wall of flame that is moving straight in your direction. Prepare for structural protection. If the SO unit's there, advise them to start evacuating those homes that are near away from the farms. We have approximately 200 feet before it gets to you, and it's moving fast.
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0: Command, Alpha Division from command.
5: Go ahead.
0: I need you to break an engine off from the Alpha side over there and bring it over to here, please. Over to the clubhouse.
5: Copy. I'll have Engine 22 relocate.
0: Copy. Having come to the clubhouse right now, we may even locate him over near Division Charlie. Right.
1: Command Division Charlie.
5: Go ahead.
1: The way the wind is pushing it, the head is moving straight towards that long pond that's on the backside of these homes, but any shift and it'll start coming towards this little narrow strip and over near the clubhouse.
0: Copy. I'm getting somebody over here to the clubhouse to provide protection. I am stationed at the clubhouse right now.
3: Command for dispatch.
0: Go ahead.
3: Forestry's advising that it's going to take some time for them to get some air assets going. Do you want Air 1 page that?
0: Copy, please. I have a fast-moving fire, and I need aerial drops if I can.
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0: We're on scene. 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

0: Vision Charlie from command. The dozer is out there cutting the line right now, according to the drone operator.
1: Forestry units from Division Charlie. From Division Charlie.
0: Go ahead.
1: At this point, I don't think there's going to be enough real estate when Forrester gets decoupled to come back here and hit between us and the homes. I need lines cut in the area that's about 15-foot clearance between the homes and that advancing fire line. I think we're going to be doing some protection here in a moment.
0: Bobby, I agree. Dispatch, can you get Forrester? I'm having a hard time reaching him.
2: I can try again, but I wasn't able to hear him before.
3: Ninety-five, 95-year-old female is not conscious but breathing, unable to wake for about 10 minutes now. Her breathing is completely normal at this time.
0: It's there. Copy. Keep an engine 26, 22, and 21 will be, brush 21 and engine 22 will be relocating to your location. Dispatcher, can I get another suppression unit out here, too? We're going to need to do structural protection, please. Have them come off of River Road at Stony Creek.
2: Have you requested an additional engine to come off River Road to Stony Creek?
0: Division Charlie from command. I'm here with Forrester. He's looking for an access to get in. I'm going to try to get him over your way.
1: There's a couple of utilities over our way, but at this point, if we can get a line cut in, he can go through the one pond over into the clubhouse, go on the banks and come around the backside and try and cut additional line between the homes over here and that advancing head.
0: On Division Charlie, repeat that. I got him right here. Hang on.
1: From Division Charlie. There appears to be an area from Stony Brook near the ponds at the main admin building that they can cut down behind, and it goes around the pond back here, and they can get back to where we are between the houses. But at this point, I don't think he's got enough real estate to go in the woods to cut a line, but I wouldn't mind having a bunch of lines cut right here on this strip between ponds.

0: Air Force. She's asking for a more accurate size of the brush fire now.
1: Command Division Charlie, we have a wind shift that is now moving completely towards that straight pond behind the homes. We're relocating our lines for protection there and for the flank of the fire.

0: Command, our dispatcher in command, I'm going to assign County Fair Safety 2 is going to work with 4-3 to get him access to where he needs to get to get over to the Charlie Division.
1: 752 is departing.
0: Command Division Charlie, we have visible flames from the homes approximately 25 feet high. Copy. I'm going to send more assets over your way, more engines.
2: Command Brush 52, I do have a heavy fire visible from Stony Creek Boulevard. I'm on the other side of the pond right now. I'm unable to access.
0: Copy. Let's get defensive and protect the homes that we can protect and position ourselves that way.
3: Command Division Charlie, head of the advancing column is well behind the pond. We do have some flank spread that's moving towards the homes. We're in place to protect those. It looks like it's heading more towards and skirt this pond and head back towards Stony Brook.
0: Copy. I'm heading over that way. Engine 22 from command.
4: Scotland Way. Room 7151, 7151, Cross Street, John Castle Parkway, grid 208.
5: To the brush fire and Stony Brook.
6: Channel.
3: Engine 9. Correction, TAC 9, TAC 9. Sorry, she was trying to get on the air to dispatch it. Did you need the details?
5: Negative, I'm good to go. I've got the address here.
3: Copy that.
0: Anyone is ready that way right now. They're moving. What do you want them to report? Also, I'm gonna. If you need me to move, I can leave Engine 26 of the Division Alpha, and I can relocate. They're also requesting a rescue for rehab. Copy that. Dispatch, I'm gonna need a rescue for rehab. I'm also gonna need Red Cross, please, to respond out to here. What's my next suppression unit coming in, please?
1: Engine 15, 7 is away.
6: What's your location?
7: We're passing the Burger King on Indiana. We're about 2 seconds out from Dearborn.
5: And just everyone copy. From Engine 15, do you want us to come in off of River Road or in an entrant off of Center?
0: River Road at Stony Creek. This should be the first entrance that you come to after East Venice.
5: Copy.
0: That's from Command. I have Rescue 123. That will be my rehab.
1: So we're just confirming you don't want additional rescue then?
0: 22, stay there. Stay there. Stop. Negative.
1: Sir.
0: 22, find the hydrant closest over there or position. We want to get on the other side of this pond behind the home that's moving adjacent to the pond.
8: Engine 26, can you boost the pressure in the courtyard? We have mercury monitor in place, 500 gallons a minute. Line 6 Bravo, copy.
0: Division Alpha from command.
8: Go ahead, Chief.
0: Are you good over there?
8: Engine 26 is good. They were requesting a rescue for rehab on this side. I'll stand by. I'm going to go do another recon on this area.
6: Copy.
0: Charlie from command.
3: Go ahead for Charlie.
0: I'm going to make my way over to you. I'm going to put EMS-3 over here at the clubhouse. It does not appear it's
8: moving towards this direction, but I did see some flames on the other side of the tennis courts.
3: Copy. The head of the fire is moving right along the pond on the back side over here with that wind shift, and it kind of cut off the head movement towards the homes. Right now it's just flank movement towards the homes.
8: Copy. If we can get onto those flanks at all once they get to our hoses, let's try to bring that under control. My drone operator just stated that the fire has broken off into the second head, moving in that same direction.
3: Understood. Aside from if forestry's in there at all, I don't have any assets in the wood line. Everybody's here defensive.
6: Back for area. This is general.
0: Go ahead. Do we still have a rescue coming towards engine 26 position?
8: Not at the moment, but I will have him come that way in just a second. I need you to relocate over here where I'm at with the drone operator, please, and work with the clubhouse. I'm going to go over to Division Charlie.
0: Command and copy. Relocate to your location. I do need that rescue crew. He just needs another crew for hands in case they didn't move lines. If it's just like this way.
8: Water over there for your people.
0: They have water, they just need additional hands if they move some lines.
8: Copy. My rescue over here is for rehab. What units do you have over there? Just engine 26?
0: That's affirmative, just engine 26.
8: Copy. I'll get 123 because they're out here already. I'll get them over your way to help, but they were my designated rehab.
9: Rescue 15 is helping us.
6: Reporting HCA Welland Park. Back on Techie.
8: Copy, just have them continue. We'll see what we got. Just have them continue. I need the air asset out.
10: Command from Safety 2. The dozer from forestry has been deployed off the trailer.
8: Copy. Is he heading over there towards where the head is, or is he going back on the rear side of it?
10: I believe on the rear side. I think he's going to go through the softball field. It looks like he'll have some access there, but he can make that call.
8: Copy. He can make the call however he needs to cut a line for me. If he can cut a line between those two ponds that Division Charlie needs, please let him do that.
10: Or I'm going to follow him and keep you updated.
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0: 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That pond behind the houses you're in front of has the heaviest push towards it right now.
4: Copy that.
8: County Fire Safety 2, I'm Division Charlie, I'm making my way over to you.

0: it over here at Stony Creek on the other side of this pond. If you need us to relocate, let me know.
1: And Charlie, he's going to put you wherever he needs you. Command Division Charlie, relocating assets over towards where the head is going, seeing where we have structural needs. Copy that. I got an additional engine en route. I'll have him commit to you because we're good over here on the alpha side of this fire. We're just wherever the head is at is what our main concern is.
0: Command from UA2.
1: UA2, go ahead.
0: Closest structural exposure I can see this time is in front of Tanker 41 and Brush Truck 26.
1: Copy. If they have lines on the ground, have them do structural protection for me, please.
2: Command from Tanker 41, we're out here. We do have a line on the ground, but it looks like it's going to keep on making its way until Brush 52 unless we have a wind shift.
1: Command from S-36. Command Division Charlie, we need to have all traffic shut down on Stony Brook. We have a bunch of civilian traffic that's getting in the way. Copy. I'm coming up this way. I'll make sure that Law shuts down traffic. Dispatch, can you have Law shut down traffic at River Road, please, and at Center Road? I don't need any other traffic this week, please.
3: I copy. I believe they're evacuating citizens at this time.
1: Copy. Get more assets out here for them if they need it. I need roads shut down, please. Command Division Charlie, we're positioned in front of the head. It's going to have to go across the road if it wants to jump, but right now we have a natural fire break. We're going to try and keep it from jumping the road. I'm repositioning forces. Copy. I'm coming down Dancing River right now. I should meet up with you in a minute.
0: Command EMS-3, I've relocated over with UA-2. Is this where you wanted me?
1: Yeah, that's fine at the clubhouse. Just be there in case something comes over that way, but I don't believe it will.
0: Copy. I'm doing a walking recon.
1: If you walk down that trail, if you can, and just make sure that nothing's coming that way like a secondary head. I could see flames from the tennis court, but I couldn't see which direction they were going. Command from Rescue 86. Rescue 86, go ahead. Rescue 86 is in route, just confirming. Are we here for rehab? 10-4, I need you for rehab. Come down River Road to Stony Brook and Dancing Harbor, or Stony Creek and Dancing Harbor, please. And, I'll set you up down there.
3: Rescue 86 copies.
4: Command Engine 15, we just entered Stony Brook. Where do you need us to report to?
1: Did you come down River Road?
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1: Okay, River and Stony Creek is where I need you.
0: No odor inside, no signs of gas. The gas has been isolated and shut off to the home. The homeowner is going to deal with Kiko directly.
5: Well, 10-4, Kiko has been advised and they do give an ETA within an hour. 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
1: I'm on scene. Can I get more information?
2: Feet from our position, appears to be heading towards us with hose lines deployed. Is it okay if we stay for exposure protection, or do you need us to relocate?
3: See that, please. We have visible flame about 100 feet from us with multiple exposures here with our hose lines deployed. Do you want us to relocate to you or stay to protect these?
4: Negative 26. Stay and protect that, please. Do you need an engine over that way?
5: 74 is already going back to him.
4: Copy. Thank you, Division Charlie. No, I got brush truck 52, brush truck 26. Stay where you're at and keep those homes protected, please.
6: Command from EMS 3. Command from EMS 3.
4: Go ahead.
6: So I walked on the trail behind the clubhouse. I got a visual on the head. If we can get a dozer on this trail, we can get it closer to the head.
4: Copy. We do have two dozers on the road right now. Right now, at this point, all I want to do is protect any homes and let the dozers do their work back there.
6: Copy. Just advised the wind was at my back, shifting towards your location.
4: Copy. Engine 15 from command.
5: Good.
4: I need you to back up to that street that's behind you that I just turned on, and I need you to come down this way, please.
5: Copy.
4: Okay, that's... Rescue 86, go ahead.
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4: Coming to all units working the fire right now. We're going to let forestry get the dozer. I'm just going to position assets to protect any homes that might be in the way of the head advancing. Copy.
5: And Charlie, copy.
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8: This is Beach Patrol 73. We are right in front of the boardwalk, I say, on the access to the beach, the main access.
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0: That's 10-4. 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
5: Yes, ma'am. I was just getting ready to ask you the same thing. We're in route.
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5: Yes, ma'am. Mission 14. We're going to be close to that call to Engine 11, so we'll take that call.
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2: Carla.
6: I'm over here with several suppression assets. Several assets over here by those homes back behind where we are at. I do hear the fire coming this direction, so we're going to make our stand here where that pond is.
5: Copy. I've left 74 here on the back side of it, just in case we have a flank move that way. Otherwise, we'll reposition all Charlie assets over onto your street.
6: Copy. Engine 15, I need you to come back. I'm going to come out to the road. I need you to lay a line back here, please.
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5: 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Copy, working on it. Engine 41, spot odor smoke outside, Venice Municipal, 780 South Hamming Trail, 780 South Hamming Trail, across the Plaza Mayor, map good 479.
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5: Engine 41. They see ash flying through the air and there's an odor of smoke in the area. They're not sure where it's coming from.
9: The clubhouse near EMS 3, unless you have further for me.
6: Not right. Actually, come over my way where Division Charlie is. I could use a little extra hand over here.
5: Division Charlie, all units, we are relocated to Granite Woods Loop. Granite Woods Loop.
9: Copy.
5: The history of TIA. In the last 10 minutes, I have sudden weakness and numbness on one side. We'll be dispatching the battalion. If you can go ahead and switch over to TAC-10, individual owners, we don't.

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5: Rifle traffic for UA-2. All units, clear emergency traffic for UA-2.
6: Command from UA-2, you have fire pushing to the east of your brush truck 26 and 21. They're going to need additional assets a couple of hundred meters down the street from them.
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0: 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Take back call of the order of smoke that's on the island.
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0: EMS 2 copy. Dispatch, going back to check part.
1: No, we must do.
0: Assisting here with UA 2. He's advising that the information he's relaying is there's a pond heading towards River Road on Granite Loop, Granite Woods Loop, and Nessick Hammock. That's where the other head is going. He's saying that's going to be there, and there's no protection set up there yet.
5: Copy. You said Granite Loop and Nessick Hammock?
0: Affirmative. Granite Woods Loop and Nessick Hammock Way. That's where he's had the drone over, and that's where he's spotting another head going that way.
5: Copy. Engine 15 from command.

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2: 10-4.

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2: 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We're evaluating the direction of where we need to put our resources.
3: Command from MS-3, relaying from UA-2. The location I told you, there is a firebreak was made by a dozer. You don't need to commit a resource to that. He's going to keep an eye on it just in case. But there is a firebreak to that location now.
2: Copy. Can he see any advancing head still to the northwest?
3: Stand by.
0: First.
1: Quarter struck 41. Tower 51, dispatch.
4: Go ahead, dispatch. Just Tower 51.
1: So far, I'm getting another call reference to odor smoke in the area of West Venice Avenue and Park Boulevard South. The smell coming from the area of Barcelona, is that going to be related to your current situation?
4: Possibly. We have a lot of smoke from that brush fire that's settling down in this area. So we're almost on scene. We'll advise.
1: 10-4, do you want me to send someone else to check West Venice Avenue and Park Boulevard?
3: Command MS-3, relaying for UA-2. He's advising the forestry has pretty much enclosed it with the fire break. It's not heading anywhere else, so it's staying where you guys are at.
2: Copy that. I'm going to leave my resources where they're at. Let me know if anything changes. I'm going to meet with forestry right now.
3: Copy.
1: Stand by, we're waiting on their ETA.
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3: Brush 21 from UA-2, relaying here. There was a jump in the fire break right in the houses right behind your location.
1: Brush 21 copies.
3: Command from EMS-3, live Brush 41 recon that.

0: copy. You can have him recon that if he can. Just right now I'm working with forestry. We're trying to get lines cut again.
1: Copy that. Rush 21, EMS-3. He is advising that I believe this pond is still there in between, but it did jump the fire break line. That's what he's advising.
2: 21, copy. We're watching.
3: Rescue 71.

0: 1322 North Main Street, 1322 North Main Street, Cross Street, West Price Boulevard, the room 16, map grid 519.
1: You back on that back side? Never mind, I think I see you.
2: I'm walking back with the forestry command team to get a look out on this.
1: Oh, copy, I see you. Just give me a can when you get back there, please.
2: Copy, we'll do.
1: Command Brush 52, I'm face-to-face with SSO. They're asking how far do you need their assets to evacuate.
3: Nothing right at the moment. We'll just shelter in place. Right now, we're looking like we're getting a line drawn into here.
1: Copy that.

0: EMS 3 from command.
1: Go ahead.
0: Is the drone still in the air?
1: That's affirmative. He's still flying.
0: Can you let me know where I have any kind of advancing heads? Right now, from where I'm standing, it looks like it's kind of stable.
1: Copy, will do. Just be advised that the engine 74 is located based on my map. He's advising there was a light break, jump on the fire break there.
0: 74 from command.

0: before. Do you have an advance towards you, or is it jumping that line?
1: Command 74. Doesn't it look like the smoke's starting to billow a little bit on the north side of the pond? I don't see no active flames over here. Just a little bit of billowing smoke, white smoke.
0: Copy. We might be getting control of this. Stay in your position. If you start to see anything that looks

0: bit from where I just went near the pond. Other than that, we seem to be okay for the moment.
1: Yeah, copy. I see the way the smoke is looking, that we're looking pretty good right now. We'll leave assets all phased where they're at and just have our drone give me updates as far as what he sees.
0: Copy. I'm able to walk back to the actual fire line now. It's just right now everything seems contained. I'm not seeing any spot overs.
2: All units standby, emergency traffic, EMS 3. UA 2 is two things. They're going to come back to switch battery. They advise, before he comes back, they advise the biggest growth is in engine 74's location where the jump brake is. The original one he pointed towards the east. He said there has been no growth seen there.
1: Copy. So he has active fire moving his way?
2: He's advising the fire has been growing to the west from 74's location.
1: Engine 74 from command, give me a CAN report when you can. Just recon that area and let me know what you need.
3: Engine 74, copy. I'm going to walk around the pond area and check it.
1: Be advised, if it's too far for our lines to reach, just want you to be protecting the homes that are there.
3: Engine 74, copy. That's where we're staged, to protect the homes. As of right now, we don't have any active flames over on this west side. Well, I'm going to walk the pond and see if I can see what the UAV is saying.
1: From command, when he gets his battery changed, have him go up and give me a fresh CAN report of the entire fire if he can.
2: Command, EMS 3 copies, UA2 in the middle, battery change, they just landed drone. So we'll go back up and get a CAN.
1: Copy, have him start on this head up this way that's over here on Granite Loop. We do have tractors in that area, but I just need to know if we have anything advancing at all or any active fire.
2: Copy, I'll relay. He's in the middle of getting the drone back in here.
0: Command from Division Charlie.

0: So I'm on the fire line. Wind has died down, but it did shift. It is moving slightly back towards the river circle where we were earlier. However, at this time, biggest concern over here on the fire line is we have a couple spot overs from running up the trees and embering over. If the wind kicks up, it will move again.
1: Copy. Is there a way I can get any kind of brush trucks back that way, or is it too thick back there? It looks thick.
0: It's too thick at this point. I think the best bet would be have the dozer come and push more stuff into the fire so it's not traveling up near the fire line.
1: Is the forestry leadership still out there with you?
0: Yeah, they're here. They're seeing the same thing I am.
1: Copy. Just have him redirect his dozers how he fit to make sure that we can get that taken care of to stop that advance.
2: Command EMS-3, UA-2 is back in the air. He'll be giving you a recon soon.
1: Copy. Just have radio traffic cut when he does so that I can hear clearly. Thank you.
3: Venice Ave.
4: November. Dan, engine 51 and route to the LZ, rescue 51 with a route at the same time.
5: Copy that. I don't know, did you think it's...
1: Over there.
6: I have a par 5, engine 26, rescue 123. We're getting a good knockdown. There's a couple spot fires we're attacking, but we have this area under control.

0: Charlie, thank you for the update.
1: Come in from Division Alpha. Also, there is a single track trail through here. You could get a F-450 through. I'm not sure far how it cuts down back.
0: Yeah, right now we're just going to utilize the tractors that are out there. I'll get the drone up and give me a can here in a second.
2: Part of the Arts, 1300 Boulevard of the Arts, Department 201, across from Coconut Avenue, Grid 79.
0: Engine 74. That fresh white smoke you have past your houses, that's the biggest jump of fire break right now, is moving towards you. You still have a second natural fire line in there that has to jump and a body of water.
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4: We don't have any site information yet as we're still en route to the LZ. Rescue 51 from Engine 51. Could you please provide a flight with patient information?
5: A flight from Rescue 51. We have a 86-year-old male with complete left-sided weakness. Patient does not have a history of stroke. His blood sugar is 150. He does have aphasia. Vital signs are as follows. 70 heart rate, 100% on room air. BP is 141 over 68. He does not complain of any other symptoms. Also be advised, patient did have a recent fall. Staff says he last seemed normal at around 11 a.m. How do you copy?
3: Very well. Thank you, sir. I'll see you in a minute.
6: Day plan 2. Public safety was advised. I'll update them with your ETA. We're going to do well.
0: That's in its way and a body of water between the structures. The engine 74 from command. Just keep an eye on that area over there. If anything starts to roar up, let me know and I can bring resources to you.
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3: Engine 51 from Mayflight 2. We're right above you guys. We'll be good to land.
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8: I'm in from dispatch. Can you advise on the size up for the fire state office is requiring, inquiring?
0: Copy. At this point right now, forestry gave us an estimation of about 15 acres, but that was about 15 minutes ago. What is the status of Air One? Are they still en route, or because we do have a forestry aerial asset en route?
9: Air One to that unit. We're just lifting off now, getting pre-flighted.
0: And copy. Go ahead, Air One, and continue down this way just to recon this area. I don't know. We have major access areas that we can't get our apparatus into, and all we're working is tractor lines.
9: Copy. So are you not wanting the bucket for drops? You just want recon of how large the fire is?
0: No, bring your bucket if you can, just in case you need it. Air One from UA2. What's your ETA so I can be out of your airspace when you get here?
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4: Go ahead.
3: And report. Where we are located, there is no active fire. To the road of Stony Brook and the intersection of Dancing River, that's where the white billowing smoke's heading towards.
4: EMS 3 from command, did the drone say that there's any fire over that way by 74, or is it just billowing smoke? Command EMS 3, were you trying to reach UA2?
5: Yeah, I just wanted to ask if he said it was any active fire whereby we're 74s to the west of us. Or is just billowing smoke?
6: Command UA2, it is active fire, but it's got another fire break between it and a body of water between it and the house.
5: County Fire Safety 2, go ahead and relocate over by 74 and let me know if you need any other resources over there. I want to make sure that we have protection for those homes in case it jumps.
7: Safety to copy, relocating to 74.
5: Engine 74, what is your exact location?
3: We're halfway to the cul-de-sac on Dancing River. You have that unit that's coming over here, stage up at Stony Brook and Dancing River. That intersection up there would be the best location.
5: Copy. It's a command vehicle coming up to you, but if you need any other resources, I can move a brush truck over that way, just to have extra suppression.
3: Command Engine 74, that's our affirmative. Go ahead and have one brush unit over.
5: I'm going to send Engine 22 over that way. They have hose on the ground on Dancing River and Stony Creek. He's just going to relocate over by you. I'll have him staged there at the intersection there.
3: Engine 74, copy.
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4: UA2.
1: Go ahead, guy.
6: You have another jump in the fire break, northwest side of the perimeter, directly back from the houses of Rescue 85.
1: Q11 arrived at doctors.
7: I talked to the rescue moment.

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0: I was just wondering, your location is on the west side of the fire, correct?
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5: Copy.
6: Command from Division Charlie.
0: Copy, go ahead.
6: Might have the drone confirmed, but forestry's down here. I'm pretty sure they just went around where it spotted over.
0: Copy. We have the spot planes coming here from forestry. He's on scene.
7: Command from UAT, Dozer is cutting off that fire break to the west.
0: UV2, be advised, forestry's air asset is on scene. I don't know whether you need to come down out of his airspace.
7: Put up back when all other aircraft leave the airspace.
0: Be advised, it's a fixed wing.
7: Copy, I do have visual on.

0: UV2, give me an idea about how long you're going to be before you can come down, please. They're advising you need to be out of the air.
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2: Copy. Just have them continue. I may turn them around if we clear out of here before then.
1: Sure.
3: Command EMS3, UA2 is on the ground.
2: Copy, thank you. Stay on the ground until I tell you.

0: units on Granite Loop are over near this way. Rescue 86 is rehab. Let's get some water. Everybody be hydrated, please.
1: Cruiser 52.
0: From EMS-3. Did you get that extra unit to help out on that side? Copy. Do you need any rehab supplies, water?
2: We're set up over here. Thank you.
0: Copy.

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1: Go ahead for Alpha.
0: You have lines across Stony Brook.
1: Negative, we have a line. We're at Tempest Harbor. Command from Alpha, I do have one line on this single track area back here, but right near the house where we first came in.
0: I believe forestry is trying to get by there, and they said they can't get by your lines on the road. Go ahead and break those lines down for right now and just move them out of the way just so that people have access to get through.
1: Therefore, we're hitting the spot fire. We'll break it down now.
0: Be advised, that's going to be our water supply. Copy. I understand that. Just go ahead and break it for right now until they can get by, and then you can reestablish water supply.
1: Command from Division Alpha, are you talking about our hand line that is in the brush, or are you talking about the water supply line on the road itself?
0: The water supply on the road itself.
1: Be advised, it's a single vehicle.
2: SC3's transport estimates. Can you get in that channel, please?
3: Transport estimates for C3, Charlie 2, Charlie 2 Zero.
0: We closed the fixed wing reconnaissance plane and a helicopter with a bucket on it. You can cancel Air 1. And just a progress report right now, we're approximately 41 acres. All homes right now are being protected, and none of them are being threatened at right this moment. Forestry is out working the lines and cutting lines around the fire itself, and we're going to be dropping water shortly.
2: 41 acres, all homes protected.
4: Hey, I'm here with SL Command. Could you advise, do you want the, if you still want the second helicopter to assist with dropping buckets?
5: Command Air 1, we're picking up now. Do you still want us to respond?
0: Air 1, negative. Forestry advised they can handle it with their helicopter that they have here. We currently do not have any active advancing of the fire right now. We're just going to try to knock down the areas that are problems.
5: Okay, Air 1, we'll cancel.
0: Thank you for your assistance. I appreciate it.
5: Problem.
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0: All units on Division Alpha, all units Division Alpha be advised water is being shut down.
1: Go ahead.
2: Does 74 have any lines that are out?
1: Yes, sir. They've got two lines out.
2: Copy. Go, tell them to go ahead and draw those lines back. They're in the way of forestry, and he needs to get by there.
1: Copy.

0: 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Engine 74's hand lines are not hindering anything. They're running from some houses right now.
1: Have you ever seen it?

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1: Enter your terminal as well.
2: Dispatch, you repeat?
1: Yes, number. There was a lockbox code for the front door that was sent to your terminal as well.
2: Copy, we got it. Thank you.
1: Copy.

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1: Engine 6.
0: No, it's definitely laws on scene. Are they trying to cancel us, or?
2: I believe Master Forestry is having a problem getting by.
3: 10-4, we'll grab out now.
0: Copies, and you're 656, so we're returning.
1: So we're returning.
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1: 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Let me find out whether those were the right lines.

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1: See the tractor working in there. 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

0: 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We see the tractor over here.
1: 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Just hang out right there and just stage for right now. 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
2: Looks like the call got taken off our MTT.
3: You need me to relocate or anything?
0: Negative. Is the drone operator still over there?
3: That's affirmative. We're just recharging batteries.
0: Copy. I believe that with the assets that we have in the air with forestry, he can stand down the drone. And if you would just collect the drone from him and take him back over to his truck over there at Tempest Harbor.
3: Copy.
0: And after that, you can clear EMS-3 just to make sure that everything's being covered down here. We got everything pretty well under control, and I have a couple command assets out here with me.
3: Copy. Once I have UA-2 operator back with this unit, I'll bring you the drone, and then I'll go available.
0: You can just take the drone with you and just leave it at the station. I'll get it.
3: Copy. Leave drone at station.
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1: Right.
0: Red Cross is en route. I'm trying to get an ETA now, but they're asking if they can give you a call whenever they get in the area.
1: Copy. That would be great. If they come into the area, tell them to come down Stony Creek Drive to Dance River, and that's where we'll set them up for the canteen.

0: Division Alpha from command.
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0: If you can, if you would like to fill up your truck or reestablish your water supply, just try to do your best to push the lines off the road if you can. 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
1: Okay, well, we had a road asset come through, but it was just a F-250.
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All units responding to the structure fire. There looks to be a hydrant just past the listed address.

0: Northport Fire 6. You guys weren't up to this information only. We had a few additional callers. Looks like more than one caller advising they heard a bang prior to the house being on fire.
1: Understood. Bang prior to the house being on fire.
2: 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I do have a single story mobile home. 50% on the valve. We got fire showing from the Alpha Delta side. We got exposure on cars in the carport. Rescue 80 is going to be primary search.
0: Copy that. It's going to be fire shutting out from Wild Road. Pearson Alpha Delta side. Cars in the carport. 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
3: 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Why don't you demobilize? 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We're not going to be able to use your trucks for anything right at this moment, so go ahead and use demob.
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1: Coming, guys.
0: Right now, I'm going to release Rescue 86 and Brush Truck 21 and Brush Truck 26. I'll let you know other units here in a minute or two.
1: Guys, releasing Brush 21 and Brush 26 and Rescue 86.
2: Yeah, 4 dispatch, please, that's all.
0: Where is it?
3: Involves Holiday Park incident. Command, you copy?
2: I think that there's a burn out there. Yeah, it sounds good. I see where those guys are working. Thank you. I'll see you.

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1: That'd be released from brush 52 and AC-1.
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1: on scene, is anyone?
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1: Going on soon. 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
0: Supply tank area 1, fire attack. Can you advise there's a propane tank in the back?
2: That's the command. Northport Fire 2 is on scene. He's going to be off.
0: Copy, officer. 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
0: You have a propane tank in the rear
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2: 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What's interested?
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1: We're actively cooling the tank on the Charlie side, the propane tank.
0: Special copies, actively cooling propane tank on the Charlie side, rescue 80. Command, you copy?

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1: Understood.
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0: 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Okay, codes on the screen.
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1: Emergency 21. Risky 84, check 84, stand by for a call. Rescue 84, truck 84, medical, Butler Water Park, 6205 West Rice Boulevard, 6205 West Rice Boulevard, crossing Eagles Flight, map grid 518.

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2: How are you looking over there?
3: We're good. 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
2: Copy. 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
1: 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Rescue 81, track 84, Delta level unconscious. They're going to be near the pond area. Caller's going back to the patient's an 88-year-old female is not conscious, but is breathing. 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
0: Copy. 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Are you a little bit away from me or back towards River Road?
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3: This group 2 making out front of the Pinnacle side of Pleasant.
4: And from West Division. And over here, my engine 74, that I believe it's a Nokomis hose line. So we'll need to get that back to them. I can run it over there, one of their units.
0: Yeah, I believe they're cleared out of here right now. Let me get a hold of Tanker 41.
4: Not sure, but Englewood says it's possibly theirs.
0: It's possibly Nokomis's.
4: Or there's no marking on it.
0: Dispatch, do you know if Tanker 41 is still, did they clear TAC 9?
1: They're on TAC 8, but they're sitting there and ready to go pick up their line there.
0: Copy, thank you very much.
1: Sure.
0: Just a situational progress report right now. I've spoken with command of forces. And they stated that they're continuing their water drops and their tractor work, and they're pretty much maintaining this. I'm going to start clearing out units, except to leave a couple on scene just to make sure that we don't need more structural protection.
1: Copy. Spoke with Forestry Command. They're going to continue water drops and tractors, keeping units on scene for structural protection.
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9: 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Delta side exposure damage to the sunroom. 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
2: 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Cross of Lombok Club Road, grid 75. 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
8: 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Elevator EQ, zone 18, smoke alarm. 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

0: 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I'm going to kind of make some rounds to a couple places around here and just take a look at the fire perimeter.
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1: Also, they advise me that they have lines around the entire perimeter of the fire.
0: Copy, lines around the fire.
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2: Alpha Division from Command. Go ahead for Alpha. Over here near you, it looks like they got fire lines dug all the way through here. Is that good over your way where you're at?
3: One last walk around, but I think we should be pretty good. Let me just confirm.
2: Copy. I'm not really worried about anything that's smoldering in the burned area. 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

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Code 4, I'll find you.

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1: 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Rescue 5, fall delta determinant, 77-year-old male. Unextended injuries from a fall. Typical consciousness being in the office.

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0: Rescue 812 Bravo determined an 88-year-old male on an extent of injuries from a fall. Patient's in the lobby.
1: Okay, thank you.

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Rescue 9 Medical, Angel Senior Living, 5750 Honor Avenue, 5750 Honor Avenue, across the Willow Lake Court, room 20, team effort 167. Rescue 11, this came from the medical alarm company. They did make contact with a 76-year-old female, unknown as injured from a fall. There is a key location that's on your screen. Getting voicemail and call back to the premise.

0: Yes, I'm sorry before. Can you add my 385 to that list? They're going to be much closer than us.
1: Got it.

Again, a progress report. Forestry's continuing to work the lines with their tractors. I believe they were switching out with their helicopters, no longer flying. We do have some smoldering areas within the burned area, but all areas have been covered with the tractor lines. I'm going to go ahead and release all county units at this time. Units go out of service if they need to for decon, but engine 15 and engine 26.

0: Rescue 85, if you can respond to that, this is a 63-year-old male, approximately 240. Truck 84 is about 9 minutes further away. Are you able to handle?
1: Understood. 10-4.
0: 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You can go available. 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
1: If you go out the gate there at Stony Creek, out there back out to River Road, can you shut the gate? I have it in emergency mode.
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0: 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If forestry notifies you that they need other units back out there for anything, just notify me, okay?
1: Copy that. 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

Rescue 12 CBA Charlie Determinant, 38-year-old female. Symptoms started 10 minutes ago. Having slurred speech and numbness paralysis on one side of her face.

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2: 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He's a cancer patient, recent radiation and chemo, unable to ambulate on his own, and is complaining of constipation and vomiting for the last 2 weeks.

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rescue aid CVA Charlie determinant, 65-65-year-old female. Symptoms started 5 minutes ago. No CVA history, stemming sudden weakness or numbness one side of her body. So has brain cancer.

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0: And in 21 verse 21 is fun for a relit brush fire in Stony Brook. 12014 Tempest Harbor Loop, 12014 Tempest Harbor Loop, cross street of Mandair, land map grade of 485.
1: Where is that request coming from for that brush fire?
0: It's from a citizen advising that the fire has reignited behind their house. We are currently in contact with forestry asking if they need us.
1: Copy. 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
0: They're checking out. They're going to let us know in a second.
1: Also, right now, you can send Engine 21 out there, non-emergency. 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

0: 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They're going to circle back and check that area, but at this time they have not canceled us. 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
0: Route engine 73. Meet 1825 Gulf Boulevard, cross the North Beach Road. Semi truck versus a power pole. No injuries, but they're still having rescue response. The trailer's by the FPL already.

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4: 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District's busy on scene with the State Fire Marshal.
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0: Precision 73 on scene. Single vehicle semi versus top pole. We do have power lines on the ground. Semi's upright. Engine 73 will have command. You make sure FPNLs are out.
1: Copy, semi versus pole, upright, lines on the ground. Command, engine 73. I'll make contact with Charlotte and try to see if I can get the ticket number. Risky 26, engine 71. This is a Charlotte level reaction. It's going to be a 27-27-year-old female reaction to an iron infusion. They advise they believe their throat's closing up. They're also at high risk pregnancy, 27 to 29 weeks.
0: Copies, we're responding from quarters.
1: Quarters is 26.
2: 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We do have complete road blockage.
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0: 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There are no patients.
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0: Rescue 21, this is a Charlie level stroke. Certain 84-year-old male, sudden speech problems. Last seen normal less than 24 hours ago, unknown exact time frame. During the stroke diagnostics, we had no test evidence of strokes, and double S's on scene with the subject. I'm not sure why.
1: Sony like zombie, thank you.
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2: 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Inglewood Isles, 13 Waterford Drive, 13 Waterford Drive, cross street of Inglewood Isles Parkway, Vancouver 603.

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0: 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Great. Rescue 121 from dispatch.
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1: 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Rescue 121, 74. You're trying to level heart problem for an 83-year-old female. She believes she's possibly having a heart attack. She took aspirin in the last 12 hours.
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Rescue 6, Engine 6. It's going to be a silver sedan and a red sedan. Airbags deployed. Both northbound lanes of Lockridge are blocked at this time.

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Correction, 4825 Old Bradenton Road, 4825 Old Bradenton Road. Class of 48th Street, grid 6.

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0: 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Cross of 48th Street.
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1: Engine 21 Battalion 4, that was for you.
2: What are you saying? There's transmission fluid on the ground. Rescue 123, respond for a medical potentially violent scene at the Walmart, 13140 South Miami Trail, 13140 South Miami Trail, Cross Street WA, Acres Avenue, map cleared of 286, respond on Tech 5, continue.
1: Engine 21, hold off. I'm going to take a look at it and see.
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1: That's 9-4.
0: 9-4.
1: There are no injuries here at this car wreck. Just some product on the ground from one of the vehicles. Have engine 21 continue in, and they'll clean that up when they get here.
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1: Engine 14, rescue 23. Can you use a psychological delta determinant for a 47-year-old male exhibiting abnormal behavior, lethargic, possibly ETOH, now advising the patient's possibly seizing. While I was responding with you as well, not violent, does not have any weapons. Can we get the bus out in front of Walmart?
2: Morning, Abby. 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
2: 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Air go. Yes, go to T Hangar 3, Unit 108. Our attendant's reporting no power. 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

Rescue 23, respond for medical in Campanas Gardens, 369 Seagrape Road, 369 Seagrape Road, cross street of Pomelo Drive, Mampirito 507.

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0: 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Do we have any ETA on law enforcement?
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2: Two's back in quarters.
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Responding to 71, in the previous 1973's vehicle accident, they were requesting assistance standing up the road.

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1: All right, Rescue 81, Engine 81. This is a trailer level chest being for a 76-76-year-old female. 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
1: Medical, ATM 33 22nd Street, 1833 22nd Street, crossing North Oscar Avenue for 55.

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1: One Swift Road, 5511 Swift Road, cross of Constitution Boulevard, Mount Grid 165.

0: And gentlemen, this came from the fire alarm company showing a pull station, SC5A pull station quarter 2B Bravo North. I'm getting voicemail and call back to the premise.
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0: 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We're advising FDL.
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4: It's going to be inside Oscar Shear on the west side of the Legacy Trail. They see smoke potentially a few miles south of that location.
5: Dispatch from Rescue 14, we're on Bay Street. 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
1: The caller is inside Oscar Scheer State Park. They're advising west side of the Legacy Trail, possibly a couple or a few miles south of there.

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4: 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We didn't see anything at the Legacy Trail and Bay Street. We're gonna go through Park Trace, see if we find anything back there.
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1: 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We're at the Legacy Turn on the Lake Street now.
0: 10-4, Rescue 14 is at the southernmost point of Park Estates. We're going to get out and see if we see anything west of the Legacy Trail.
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2: Engine 15, this one.
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2: Mustang back to the call, and the caller stated that he was just before Lake Osprey when he saw the fire.
0: If you could notify whichever cable or telephone company is here, there's several areas in the field area where there's a large smoke on the line. Could pose a hazard, but nothing in the roadway.
1: Copy.

0: 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We do not have any visual of smoke or fire.
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1: Negative, we don't go down the trail and the engine don't fit. We're not to your location currently.

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0: 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We can go down the trail.
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0: Nothing found in the area. The location of the caller is going to be in 23's area. Rescue 14 is going to go available.
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0: Did the caller say how far down the fire was reported?
1: Advised a few miles south of East Bay Street and Legacy Trail, but it was before Osprey.
0: Patrick's going to be Patrick.
1: 18-29.

0: 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We're about a half mile to a mile in. There are some smoldering hot spots. We're going to try and wipe these out real quick and then continue down the trail.
1: Deborah.

0: 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Heart problem. 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

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We haven't seen any smoke or fire.

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Engine 14, rescue 11, breathing problem, echo determinant. 84-year-old female was recently on a ventilator. Difficulty breathing is going to be apartment 1414.

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0: Denver, we made contact with the park advisor. They don't have anybody that's on a ATV or UTV at this time, but they're going to have the manager go to the back gate of the park.
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72, standby for electrical hazard at Laurel Avenue and 10th Street. Engine 72, electrical hazard, 2081 Laurel Avenue, 2081 Laurel Avenue, across the 10th Street, map grid 1517. Roger, 72.

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0: 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This originally came in from Charlotte County advising that the wires and poles were sparking. No flames seen. 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

0: 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No further info. There's no premise number for me to call.
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0: We met with the 911 callers. We investigated. There's just some smoke coming from smoldering brush from the earlier fire. There's no hazards now. We'll be available.
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0: 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We'll be investigating.
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0: 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We're going to be releasing this incident. 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

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Across to South First Street, Grid 103.

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1: 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A resident pulled the alarm. We're going to reset it.
0: 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EMS 1.
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EMS 1, Rescue 2, Engine 2, you're responding to Lot 115 on 4th Street South. It's a vehicle versus a mobile home, red Toyota sedan.

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1: Okay, will you send an engine with them, please, and then Rescue 5 can advise when they get on scene.

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2: 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I'll head that way.
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1: Stand by for emergency traffic. Engine 5, rescue 12, respond traffic crash with injuries, Arlington Park, Floyd Street, South Brink Avenue, Floyd Street, South Brink Avenue, grid 103, respond on TAC 2, TAC 2.
4: You can clear me from the call with rescue 5, clear me on a traffic crash with Floyd.
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Units responding to the traffic crash respond on Attack 3

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0: 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We'll head over to Arlington Park.
2: EMS-1, Engine 5, the location was just updated to Floyd Street and Briggs, Floyd and Briggs. In route truck 1. Ten four, we're on 10-3.
0: While driving up, see?
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1: EMS 1.
0: We're at Floyd and Briggs, and we have what looks like a utility vehicle. It's upright. Occupants are ambulatory. I'll advise further here in a moment.
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1: Yes, Officer, go ahead.
0: He also described besides the observation area or an overwatch area, he's observing the construction site. So you may have misunderstood construction.
2: Oh, okay, I'll take a look again.

Yeah, I got it. It's off in the 2-2 by the old antique store north of the school construction, the airplane mechanic school.

0: 85. This is a delta reaction for a 52-year-old male conscious breathing. Was stung by multiple bees and having difficulty speaking between breaths. We're having Northport PD be advised due to an unknown male subject on the caller's property.
1: Understood.

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